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1: 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Because the time in which you take your shower apparently has a big play in this. I'll explain more next.

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It's Sunny 100.1. So I know aging is not something that a lot of us are looking forward to, but mental health, apparently, that's getting better as we get older. 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

0: 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What's going on? I'm Michelle Fay. It turns out, though, that nutrition has a big impact. Nourishing food throughout the day encourages your day to be a good one. But beyond good days, the most important thing for a happy life is good health and nutrition, having strong relationships, and a sense of purpose.
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1: 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We've chatted about this before. 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

Sunny 100.1, choosing to have those serious conversations with your kids. 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I'll tell you right now, I chose to start having mine in the car. You know, minimal eye contact, no awkwardness. 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

0: 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They say that there are hurdles dealing with picky eating, managing schedules. I found that being in the car, that's when I'm able to really have those big, tough conversations with my kids. There's no pressure, minimal eye contact, so my kids feel very comfortable sharing. I mean, just figured I would let you know.
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It's Michelle Fay. 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I let it

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0: 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All the songs you can imagine at your fingertips. You should try it out if you haven't already. 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
1: Hope everybody's having a great weekend so far. Happy late Saturday night, early Sunday morning. Thanks for the follow on Twitter, Mike, at Teresa Lucas 3. Here's your song request. And you

0: Cause I gotta have faith. Ooh, I gotta have faith. Because I gotta have faith, faith, faith. I gotta have faith, faith, faith.
1: 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Sunny 100.1. Lots of football games happening. What do you got to say, Mark?
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1: So this is pretty cool. 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Can you imagine if that incredible flamboyant magic had actually happened? Oh my God.

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1: Last night we were talking about this, my husband and I, how he's never, ever could get himself to eat green beans, even from when he was a kid. 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

variety of the 80s, 90s, and today. Sunny 100.1. 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
1: Hey, Kathy, thanks for listening. Is there something that you do that seems to annoy people?
2: So I'm like always in a happy mood.
1: Oh.
2: And it annoys people sometimes. Why are you so happy? I'm like, why aren't you?
1: Yeah, just try it, you know?

This is Sunny 100.1, the best variety of the 80s, 90s, and today in Phoenix City. And we're a little after 6 a.m. Good morning. I hope you're having a fantastic start to your Sunday. And thank you so much for hanging out with me this morning. I keep

Money 100.1, the home of Murphy, Sam, and Jody in the morning. I'm Heather. It looks like Mariah Carey's been hard at work this year in the studio. Should be getting a new album from her. When asked, she just said 2027, so not an exact date, not even a month. So your guess is as good as mine. And as soon as I get more details, of course, I'll pass them along to you. Here she is now.

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1: Sunny 100.1, the best variety of the 80s, 90s, and today. I'm Heather. I cannot believe we only have a few days left in September. It's going to be October, then you're going to blink, and it's going to be the holidays. Some experts are saying why you should get your home holiday ready before October 1st. I know that sounds stressful. It does make sense. I'll share it with you coming up.
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1: And Alanis Morissette said it was her women's intuition that led her to the $4.8 million her manager stole from her. 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She just knew something wasn't right.

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Sunny 100.1, and you can follow us on Twitter at Sunny100FM. And it's official, we are getting a Michael Jackson sequel. I knew we would. That movie was a box office sensation. His nephew, Jabbar Jackson, will be returning for that lead role as well.

Sunny 100.1, the home of Murphy, Sam, and Jody in the morning. And more of your favorites lined up for you this morning. NSYNC coming up next. We'll also get to some Foreigner and fun. Stick around. Never made it.

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2: And let's take a look back on this day in history. 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And this was the day the world's first Santa Claus training school opened with a class of six students in Albany, New York.
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100.1 with Murphy, Sam, and Jody in the morning. Good morning on this best of the 80s and 90s weekend. Hey, it's Mary. It's Sunday, and it's also National Crush a Can Day. Hey, I get it if you're recycling, but otherwise, don't you find it just to be a little annoying and loud?

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Sunny 100.1, the best variety of the 80s, 90s, and today. From 1991, Spin Doctors and Two Princes on this best of the 80s and 90s weekend. Hey, it's Mary. Have you heard of analog dressing? 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

0: Columbus's sunny 100.1.
1: So tonight, it's MTV's Video Music Awards. 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Remember Lady Gaga's meat dress in 2010? 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
1: Hey, it's Mary. October starts Thursday, which means a lot of people are gearing up for Halloween. And we're getting ready to spend a lot of money on it, too. 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
1: Whitney Houston on this best of the 80s and 90s weekend. Hey, it's Mary. Norwegian Cruise Line paying tribute to Whitney. Their celebration of Whitney Houston Cruise sets sail in May of next year.
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1: 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Hey, it's Mary. Thank you for making us part of your Sunday, like Paula.
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1: 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That song first came out in 1982. They did an updated version in 87 with a video featuring a couple of Jaguars and actress Tawny Katane.

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1: Hey, it's Mary. 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It's called a food divorce. More next.

0: Your home for Murphy, Sam, and Jody. It's Sunny 100.1. Flashdance, what a feeling on this best of the 80s and 90s weekend. Hey, it's Mary. Thanks for making us part of your Sunday. So where is Raina listening?
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1: Pat Benatar on this best of the 80s and 90s weekend. Hey, it's Mary. Today is actually World Tourism Day. So where have you been? We've been to Portugal, Ireland, France, Monaco, the Bahamas. Hoping to go to Greece next year. What about you? Tap that talk back, Mike.

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1: That was Madonna just seconds ago. Of course, Madonna, she's going to be taking the stage at the MTV Video Music Awards. She's also nominated for Video and Artist of the Year, performing tonight.

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Turns out young Americans are feeling more overwhelmed than ever before. And the average young person is feeling that sense of overwhelm more than half the month, 17 days a month to be exact. Now, if you're wondering, what's the reason for this? Well, it turns out everybody's kind of on the same page. 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
1: Honestly, I hear this and I think, okay, that's definitely a plus. Mental health? Yeah, it gets better as we age. We got to talk in two songs.

Adam Levine on The Voice this new season with Riley Green and Queen Latifah and Kelly Clarkson. Can I just say it is so good so far? I've been really enjoying that show and also the additions, the

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1: 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I vibe with books. 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It's called vibe-based budgeting. True story. 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

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I'm Heather. 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

Columbus's best variety of the 80s, 90s, and today, sunny 100.1. And coming up, we're going to get to some Paula Abdul, Big Mountain, and A Great Big World. Christina Aguilera, stick around.

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